0: So before we get back to the music, I want to take a quick second because it is Men's Health Awareness Month. And fellas, I know a lot of y'all carry a lot on your shoulders, work, bills, family relationships, trying to keep everything together. And sometimes it feels like nobody checks on the person who's always checking on everybody else. So today, I just want to ask, how are you really doing? Like, not the I'm good answer, the real answer. It's okay to be stressed, it's okay to be overwhelmed, and it's okay to ask for help. Taking care of your mental health doesn't make you weak, it makes you human. And for everybody listening, check on the men in your life. Sometimes a simple you good question can go a long way. We got more music with your bestie, Kate Emogo, on the way. Make sure you tap in with me on my Instagram at K-T-H-E-M-O-G-O-L. Keep it locked, it's hot.
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4: 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That's why kids got shorter attention spans now. That's why they need to be constantly stimulated. Our kids are not simply consumers. They are actually the raw materials from which attention and data are extracted.
3: On all my kids' tablets, they have a period of time that they can be
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5: That's
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5: You can't control
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3: 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I'm not guessing that they're watching Michael Jackson. I'm not guessing that he's watching soccer moves. I'm there with them when they're doing it.
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0: Y'all are f***ing obstacles.
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5: 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Somebody tell them people Mr. Him is here.
6: Whoa, whoa, whoa, whoa, whoa, whoa.
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1: 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Violent faces, serotonin laced with godly vibrations. 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

0: out a shout to her, Trap Dicky and So-So Camel, once again, for making it to the XXL. 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
1: 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That's when I knew that your heart was scarring. Friends to lovers need a part to star in. Like, wait, babe, let me ask your pardon.

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I'm demon-tying, taking souls. 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What? Posting in New York at Bottega like I'm doing. 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
1: Oh, you want to give it to me? 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
1: Hello? 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

to chill. 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

0: It's the world's most dangerous morning show. The Breakfast Club.
1: Animals, they always get the ish end of the stick, right? Just like when you say somebody look like a monkey. Don't everybody be all offended, right? But you never really think about what the hell the monkey would think.
2: That monkey, like, I don't look like that.
1: Right. Or, what's wrong with me? What's wrong with me?
2: That is
1: like,
2: very
1: you know
2: true.
1: How the monkeys be like, damn, but all y'all don't want to look like me?
2: I think about that with dogs. Dogs might be the most faithful animals out here, but when a man out here

0: If you are not waking up with the Breakfast Club, here's what you're missing.
1: Why did that performance mean so much to you? Because there's been other Latin people that performed at the Super Bowl. Yeah. Why was that one so emotional for you?
2: Oh, dude, a brave statement. That it was moving, man, to see all these Latin kids performing on that stage, being their authentic selves. It's all just so touching, man, to see us celebrated instead of demonized, instead of being attacked. It was just overwhelming.
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4: Yeah.

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Like, wait, babe, let me ask your pardon. This ain't Gucci, this is Prada, darling. 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
0: Hey,
1: the bigger the love, the bigger the hate. 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
1: Oh, that's you.
0: Ran up a bag, got it on his last lap. This got him having flashbacks. I got some good, yeah, yeah.

DJ Fat Boy. Woo-hoo-hoo. This is just the first half of the Ultimate Midday Mix on this fantastic Friday, on this fabulous Friday, on this feel-good Friday. Come on, I can come up with some more adjectives, you know what I'm saying, describing what Friday feels like. And DJ Fat Boy definitely added to the mix with the Ultimate songs playing. So thank you, DJ Fat Boy. Look, I got to let you know, Southern Soul Independence Day Fest. Are you ready for it? King George is going to be performing live. You know, I'm keep on rolling. Yo, look, when I tell you, like, he is such a great songwriter to me. He is such a great songwriter. Of course, we got 803 Fresh, you know, Mr. Boots on the Ground. Look, we got Sharmeika. We got Mimi Green. We got Carolina Bree, Amos Clark, The City Limits, ND, DeVito, and so many more. So look, y'all get ready for this on Saturday.

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0: Shut the up! That's Drizzy Drake setting it off that Iceman album, track number 4. And I'ma tell you, even though he was shooting shots at Joe Budden in this song, calling him Janice, like, Joe Budden still think this is the hardest song out right now. He even singing along to it.
1: BB baby.
2: That's a great
1: one. My Mercedes got the heat seats, baby.
2: Now that shit's hard. That shit's hard.
1: That shit's hard.
2: I'm making a hit.
3: I'm dissing off.
2: And yeah. I'm talking to y'all.
3: Yeah.
2: This is it.

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0: traffic.
1: Afternoon, hop on a 39, 939, traffic in the afternoon. With H-Dub, Brexit to Charleston Highway at Garner's Terrace and 77 north of 12th Street, 26 west at I-20, and also Wood Trail at Casadale. A wreck also at I-20 at Sunset Boulevard on the westbound side. Traffic backed up. 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
8: 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Ice.

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DJ Pretty Boy Mel, let's hit him. 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

0: We got part two on the way. DJ Pretty Boy Mel is going off. You in your bag today, homie. All right, 647-1039. Text in your request. Part two popping off in a minute. We're going to tap in with Herb hanging out in the streets. He out there at Concept, so you know how we turn it up. It's Friday. Why not? So hold on. It's hot.
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0: Then we tapping in with your big dog Irv, hanging out at Concept. Jack, what up?
1: Rex at 77 northbound, right at Percival Road, and also 77 southbound at 12th Street Extension, 26 west of Charleston Highway, 26 east to 92, and 26 east to 91. US 1, right at 20th Slope. We got Sampson Circle at Wilkes Out, Broad River to St. Andrews, Two Notch at Lions Gate, Leesburg at High Low, Bookman and Jacobs Mill Pond Road, and traffic backed up 126 outbound at Greystone. 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
0: I appreciate that, Jack. Now let's tap in with your big dog, Irv, at Concept. What up, Irv?
2: 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I know it's a little damp outside, but that ain't stopping nothing. We're outside kicking it for happy hour. 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It's your big dog, Irv. I'm out here posted. 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And don't forget, $2 off all beer. And those appetizers, they're going for half off right now. So be sure you come pull on up. The Hot Squad, we out here with some goodies, man. Your boy DJ June, he's out here with me. It's your big dog Irv, broadcasting live until about 7 o'clock. 7:30 is when happy hour comes to a close, so be sure you come check us out before that. And we're getting you ready for tonight's late night R&B dinner party. You know how that goes down. DJ B Lord, he'll be in the building for that. Concept Restaurant, 4561 Hardscrabble Road. We in there getting it in, man. It's Columbia's number one choice for hip-hop and R&B. It's out 1039-939.
0: I appreciate you, Irv. Now you know what's popping out in the streets, Metro. Now let's turn it back up. Pretty boy Mel, let's get him.

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1: It's the world's most dangerous morning show. For the Breakfast Club.
2: The animals, they always get the ish end of the stick, right? Just like when you say somebody look like a monkey. Don't everybody be all offended, right? But you never really think about what the hell the monkey would think.
3: That monkey like, I don't look like that.
2: Like, right. Or what's wrong with me? What's wrong with me?
3: That is
2: like,
3: very
2: you know
3: true.
2: How the monkeys be like, damn, but all y'all don't want to look like me?
3: I think about that with dogs. Dogs might be the most faithful animals out here, but when a man out here cheating 100 miles per hour, they get called dogs. Okay? Meanwhile, the dog is out here being
2: out
3: very
2: here
3: committed to they loved ones.
2: Yeah,
3: they so committed, they do it in front of everybody. I want you to know who I'm with.
2: Yep,
3: we'll
2: yep.
3: get stuck in the middle of the yard in front of everybody.
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2: Are y'all done?
4: 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Yeah, so are we finished?
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5: 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I have a major announcement from JT's Jeep Ram Lexington and Greystone Boulevard. 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That's 2.9% financing for 72 months and up to $15,000 in rebates on new Jeeps and Rams. 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JT's Jeep Ram Lexington and JT's Jeep Ram Dodge Land on Greystone. 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
0: You know time running out on you, right? 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There's a noise in your engine. 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